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0: Violet J from New South Wales with that beautiful song called Two Skies, One Soul. I think we're going to be hearing more from that lady. Just what a talent. Just lovely.
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0: Well, that was an artist called Pumbaa from Sydney. He's a Sydney-based singer-songwriter and multi-instrumentalist whose sound blends reggae, hip-hop and jazz. And that track was called Move Smooth.
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0: I felt like a hillbilly for a minute there. Just a minute, man.
1: The Rolling Stones and Dead Flowers, that come from their album Stripped, where they pulled out the plugs and just more of an acoustic session. I tried to get tickets to see them in London, but I was a bit too slow on that one, and I got tickets for Sheffield, so I had to drive up to Northern England to see them, and it was in an athletic stadium, daytime concert, afternoon concert, and it poured down the whole session.

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0: The Who and Pinball Wizard. I've said it before, but the loudest group I've ever seen play live. Gary Pengelly is the featured artist at a winter solstice celebration this coming Sunday, the 21st of June. Shake off the winter blues, forget the frost, and enjoy a fun afternoon of great live music. It's on from 1 p.m. through till 5 p.m. at the Sidmouth War Memorial Hall on Batman Highway. 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

0: Blondie and Sunday Girl, 28 minutes past three, and you're listening to Afternoons with John on this rather wet Thursday afternoon.
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time for me is nothing, cause I'm counting no A. Nah, I couldn't be there. Nah, you shouldn't be scared. I'm good at repairs, and I'm under each snare. Intangible, bet you didn't think, so I command you to. 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Pick and choose, sit and lose, all you different crews. Chicks and dudes, who you think is really kicking tunes. 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

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Every sprouting tree, every child of peace, every cloud and sea. 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

0: Righto, so that was Eddie Current, Suppression Ring, with I Got a Feeling. And before that, we had The Angels with Take a Long Line. Rightio, we'll keep on kicking with our Aussie songs. We are, 21 minutes to 6, so we've still got plenty of time. Rightio, let's keep moving.
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0: Rightio, so that was the Red Hot Chili Peppers and their song Higher Ground. And before that, we had Status Quo with Whatever You Want. Rightio, we are at 26 minutes to 7. We've still got time for plenty more music. Let's go.
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0: the board and the egg and the egg and the nest and the nest and the twig and the twig and the branch and the branch and the limb and the limb and the tree and the tree and the bog and the bog down in the valley, oh.
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0: What would you like for breakfast, Garfield?
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0: You know, Garfield, I wouldn't have to feed you so much if you would provide for yourself. 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
2: There we go. That was Lou Rawls and a song called Here Comes Garfield. And Garfield the Cat made his comic strip debut on this day in 1978. It's 7:11. This is David Essex.

0: There we go. That was Rhinestone Cowboy from Glen Campbell. City Park Radio time is 17 to 8.
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0: News, sport and weather brought to you by Bank of Us, supporting Tasmanians for today and for what comes next. 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
1: The president says the accord between America and Iran is already bearing fruit. J.D. Vance says 12.5 million barrels of oil have flowed through the Strait of Hormuz since it was signed yesterday. Initial negotiations to implement the agreement are scheduled to get underway in Switzerland today. Iran's supreme leader says Iranian officials had worked toward the agreement with sincere concern and goodwill. Vice President Vance insists no frozen Iranian funds will be released until there is progress on the peace deal.
2: They don't get a dollar of unfrozen assets, their money, not our money, but they don't get a dollar of unfrozen assets until they actually perform under the deal.
1: Meantime, a security expert says the diversion of US naval power to the Middle East is having impacts for the Pacific region. The U-

McThomas's Roving Commission and Captain Collingwood. City Park Radio, time is 10 to 9. US actress, Mia Sara, is 59 today. Born in New York, she had her breakthrough role starring as Sloane Peterson in the comedy film Ferris Bueller's Day Off, which also starred Matthew Broderick in 1986. From the movie soundtrack, here are the Beatles.

Andy Williams, A Fool Never Learns, City Park Radio. Good morning. It's 5 to 9. Here's Diana Ross and the Supremes. You Keep Me Hanging On.

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2: Good morning, I'm Shannon Kirkwood. Iran's supreme leader says the US president was pushed toward a memorandum of understanding out of desperation. The US has dropped its naval blockade of Iran after the two countries signed a deal to end the war in the Middle East. Soon afterwards, Mokhtar Khamenei said he had approved the deal with the US despite having a different view. US Vice President J.D. Vance says he anticipates he'll be attending negotiations to implement the agreement in Switzerland over the weekend.
3: I think the president's peace plan in Iran is already bearing real fruits for the American people. Last night, 12.5 million barrels of oil went through the Strait of Hormuz. That is a high since the beginning of the conflict. Oil prices are down nearly at their level from the pre-war conflict. Gas prices dropped below $4 a gallon today for the first time since the conflict.
2: A parliamentary inquiry will provide some clarity around potential alterations to the planned overhaul of the National Disability Insurance Scheme. The inquiry will hand down its report today after delaying its release. Disability advocates told the inquiry's hearings there's a lack of uncertainty while the changes may be deadly for some participants. The federal government wants to make billions of dollars in savings to stop the scheme from growing at an unsustainable pace. Around 160,000 people are expected to be forced from the scheme. Business leaders say the government's capital gains tax carve-outs don't fix the main issue.